Dee Alexander here, looking forward to having a good time with you as we share this music during this hour here with me on Jazz. We just heard Tony Monaco and Four Brothers, One for Everyone, with Willie D. Barthel III on drums, Edwin Bayard tenor, Kevin Turner guitar, and Tony Monaco on Hammond B3. Thank you for joining me. You're with Dee Alexander. This is Jazz.

Cecile McLaurin-Salvant doing a stunningly elegant rendition of Left Alone, a song that was actually written by Mal Waldron and Billie Holiday, although Billie Holiday never recorded it. I'm sure that she's smiling with the rendition that Cecile McLaurin-Salvant has delivered on Jimmy Heath's final recording, Love Letter. Mr. Heath made his transition January of 2021. And before that, we heard from Tenor Time on AFAR Music, Scott Burns, John Wojciechowski, Jeff Bradfield, three phenomenal musicians and gentlemen. We just heard Jeff Bradfield's composition, Some Other Sunday, along with Richard D. Johnson on piano, Clark Summers bass, Greg Archery on drums. Started things off with Joel Ross, the title track from his recording, Kingmaker. Let's continue with Theo Hill from his album, Promethean. Let's take a listen to one of his compositions, The Phoenix.

0: Yasushi Nakamura bass, Mark Whitfield Jr. drums, Theo Hill piano. And you've heard this music right here with me, Dee Alexander. And this is jazz.
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Marquise Hill from Meditation Tape. The composition, Good Morning. That's a nice way to wake up in the morning. And before that, we heard from Micaiah McCraven from Deciphering the Message on Blue Note and his reimagining renderings of Autumn in

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One of the all-time classics, So What, Miles Davis, along with Paul Chambers on bass, Jimmy Cobb drums, Bill Evans piano, Cannonball Adderley alto, John Coltrane tenor. And you've heard it right here with me, D. Alexander. This is Jazz.

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That's the Oliver Lake Big Band from the recording Cloth with Bouncing Back, Bumping Me Against the Wall by Outkast. You're with D. Alexander, and this is Jazz.

How beautiful is that? Abby Lincoln, Through the Years. Originally recorded with Becky M. Salehu on his Timelessness recording, this time on her own from her recording, It's Me, with a full orchestra conducted by Alan Broadbent. Absolutely stunning. Started things off with none other than Bill Evans from Jazz Masters 5, a solo rendition of one of his compositions, New York City's No Lark. Let's continue with Rabi Amin from his recording Diluvio. Let's take a listen to Mixology.

0: Gene Ammons from Boss Tenor, Hitting the Jug with Tommy Flanagan on piano, Doug Watkins bass, Arthur Taylor drums, Ray Barreto congas. And you heard it right here with me, Dee Alexander, and this is Jazz.
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Marguerite Mariama, title track from her recording, Wild Women Never Get the Blues. Well, not anymore. And before that, we heard from Cheryl Cassidy from her recording, Fearless, Ballad for Roy, meaning Roy Hargrove. Started things off with Michael O'Neill and his quintet featuring Tony Lindsay, a wonderful rendition of Sting's Fragile. Here's Etienne Charles, Carnival, The Sound of a People, Volume 1, with Freedom.

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Umoja from Spirit Ensemble. Thank you so much for joining me. You're with D. Alexander. Had a great time sharing this music with you. Hope you've enjoyed it. And if you did, let us know how you felt about it. We'd love to hear from you by emailing us at jazznetwork@wfmt.com. Certainly look forward to hearing from you. Until we are together again, live every minute. Put yourself in it. Please don't forget to share the music with your children. And until we are together again, please take care of yourself. Stay healthy, stay happy, stay positive. This is Jazz.

0: Today's programming on VPM is made possible by John and Bucci Zeugner, in memory of Larry Miller. His modesty concealed his many significant contributions. A legion of great friends and colleagues miss him tremendously.
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There's Michael Deese with a tune by Sonny Rollins called Tenor Madness. Michael on trombone with David Hazeltine on piano, Todd Kuhlman bass, E.J. Strickland on drums. Great work all the way around there from everybody concerned. That's from Michael's album called Bonafide. And of course, these days we also hear Michael playing baritone sax. You actually could call this Bonafide album Trombone Madness, because people like Marshall Gilkes and Conrad Herwig and Gina Benalcazar also join Michael all together on various cuts on Bonafide. You're listening to Jazz with Dave Schwann. Welcome aboard, and thank you so much for your support of the great American music we call jazz. The great, legendary David Fathead Newman up next from his album Davy Blue, and a tune by the great Eddie Harris, Freedom Jazz Dance.

Yeah, David Fathead Newman with a version of Freedom Jazz Dance by Eddie Harris. That's from David's great album called Davy Blue, and he's got some great players with him here. Cedar Walton on piano, Brian Carrot on vibes, David Williams, the bassist, and Kenny Washington on drums. You're listening to Jazz with Dave Schwann, and it's time to swing with drummer Joe Farnsworth and the music of Thelonious.

The name of the album is Time to Swing, and that they do. Joe Farnsworth, out front on drums leading the group, and Thelonious Monk's tune, Monk's Dream, Kenny Barron on piano, and Peter Washington on bass. 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

the classic tune from Burt Bacharach and Hal David, The Look of Love. Done there by Bobby Watson and Horizon, going back to a 2004 recording here called Horizon Reassembled. What a quintet. Bobby on alto sax, Terrell Stafford on flugelhorn, Edward Simon, the pianist, Esiet Esiet bass, and Victor Lewis on drums. You're listening to the great American music we call jazz. Dave Schwann here. Thank you so much for joining us, and please stay with us for a lot of great music ahead.

Carlos Barbosa Lima and the Playful Squirrels from Music of the Americas. Here's the Irv Grossman Sextet from their recording called Sound Advice and a tune by Tom Harrell, For the Moment.

That's a tune by Tom Harrell called For the Moment. That's F-O-U-R, the moment. Done here by trumpeter Irv Grossman and his sextet, actually a septet here, seven players. It's from their album called Sound Advice. Irv on trumpet, Sam Dillon on tenor, Andrew Gould alto sax, Jimmy O'Connell on trombone, and David Hazeltine on piano, Todd Kuhlman bass, Billy Drummond on drums. You're listening to Jazz with Dave Schwann and Miles Davis with almost the second great quintet. Instead of Wayne Shorter on tenor, we have George Coleman on tenor. Everybody else is in place, though. Herbie Hancock on piano, Ron Carter bass, Tony Williams on drums, and Miles with My Funny Valentine.

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February 12, 1964 at Lincoln Center in New York City. Miles Davis and his quintet, George Coleman on tenor, Herbie Hancock piano, Ron Carter bass, Tony Williams on drums, and My Funny Valentine, which happens to be the name of the album also. And here is someone who was once a close associate of Miles Davis, John Coltrane.

John Coltrane, of course, and a tune he wrote in tribute to his bassist, Miles Davis's bassist at the same time also, Paul Chambers. That coming from the album Giant Steps, the classic 1959 recording with Train on tenor, Tommy Flanagan piano, Paul Chambers bass, and Art Taylor on drums. We thank you so much for joining us this hour and hope you enjoyed all the great American music we call jazz. Dave Schwann finishing up with vibraphonist Ben Gillis and the title cut to his album Dare to Be.

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unmistakably Basie-ish, as in Count Basie, of course. Not only Count Basie on piano, but Oscar Peterson on piano. That's coming from an album that was done in 1978 called The Timekeepers, and that they are, not only showing the mutual respect that each man had for each other, but the way they could play the blues. Wow. And the blues was titled That's the One, co-written by Basie and Peterson. And joining Oscar and the Count, Louis Belson on drums and John Hurd on bass. That's the One from Oscar Peterson and Count Basie and Friends, getting us started for another hour of the great American music we call jazz. Thanks for joining us. I'm Dave Schwann. We hope all is well with you and yours. And as always, we hope the music makes things even better. Here is trumpeter Bruce Harris from his album Beginnings and a Bud Powell tune, A Night with Francis, or Una Noche con Francis.

The music of Bud Powell, Una Noche con Francis, A Night with Francis, done there by Bruce Harris on trumpet from his album Beginnings, joined by three sax players here, Dmitry Baevsky on alto, also Andy Farber on tenor, and Frank Basile on baritone sax. In the rhythm section, Michael Weiss on piano, Clovis Nicholas on bass, and Pete Van Ostrand on drums. If you're unfamiliar with the music of Bud Powell, check it out. He's a very important person, not only in the bebop era of jazz, but from that point to this. Bud Powell, a very important figure in jazz. And you're listening to Jazz with Dave Schwann and saxophonist David Fathead Newman from his album Davy Blue and Cellar Groove.

David Fathead Newman opening up his recording Davy Blue with that cut. The tune called Cellar Groove. Four great musicians here, along with David Fathead Newman. Along with David on sax, we heard Cedar Walton on piano, Brian Carrot on vibes, David Williams, the bassist, and Kenny Washington on drums. What a great lineup there. And Brian's vibes brings to mind one of the great soloists of that instrument, the one and only Bobby Hutcherson, who teamed up with the late, great Joey DeFrancesco back around 2005 or 2006 to put together an album called Organic Vibes. Well, here's Bobby and Joey D with a beautiful rendition of My Foolish Heart.

Wow. The late great Bobby Hutcherson on vibes, the late great Joey DeFrancesco playing Jimmy Smith's 1959 Hammond B3 organ, and Byron Landom on drums with My Foolish Heart, coming from a great album called Organic Vibes. Definitely recommend this one for your collection. You're listening to the great American music we call jazz. Dave Schwann with you. Thank you so much for joining us, and please stay with us for a lot of great music ahead.

Ella and Ace in the Hole. A little change of pace now from Ben Patterson and his jazz orchestra. From the album Mad Scientist Music, here's one of the tunes Ben wrote for the album, The Misinformation Age.

That's a tune by Ben Patterson called The Misinformation Age, included on his album Mad Scientist Music. Ben Patterson and the Jazz Orchestra there. And featured on piano, Chris Ziemba, Mike Semperola on alto sax, Todd Harrison, the drummer, and additional percussion from Fran Vilma. You're listening to Jazz with Dave Schwann and Dave Hansen from his album Blues Sky, and a tune he calls June 16.

0: The VPM stream is brought to you by the Virginia Spirits Board, celebrating Virginia Spirits Month in September. 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
1: And it's on the album here from Nanami Haruta and Michael Deese called The Vibe. And they're joined also by Xavier Davis on piano, Rodney Whitaker on bass, Ulysses Owens Jr. on drums, and before that, pianist and composer Dave Hansen with his tune June 16, comes from his album Blues Sky, with Dave on piano, Mark Simon, the bassist, and Paul Romaine on drums. You're listening to Jazz with Dave Schwann, for which we thank you once again. Thank you for your support of this great music. We heard music by Bud Powell a little while ago in the hour, played very well by trumpeter Bruce Harris. Here is a tune written in tribute to Bud Powell by his friend Thelonious Monk. It's played here by the Quentin Baxter Quintet from their album called Art Moves Jazz. Here is Monk's In Walked Bud.

In Walked Bud, as in Bud Powell. The tune written by Thelonious Monk and played there by the Quentin Baxter Quintet. Included in the album Art Moves Jazz, Quentin is the drummer and the leader of the group, along with Charlton Singleton on trumpet, Mark Sturbank on tenor sax, Demetrius Doctor piano, Rodney Jordan bass. We thank you so much for joining us this hour and hope you enjoyed all the great American music we call jazz. Dave Schwann finishing up with saxophonist Doug Webb from his album Bright Side and The Drive.

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1: VPM.

There's a chill in the air. The clouds are racing. The spiders aren't bothering with webs anymore. The summer towns are closing down. Maybe one last hot cider for the road. You can't really call the breezes cool anymore. Brisk is the word you're looking for. You're reaching for your sweatshirt. The air feels cleaner somehow. Summer's dying. Fall's coming to life. Autumn landscapes coming up. The Japanese composer Yasushi Achugawa was so enamored with the music of Dmitri Shostakovich that he entered the Soviet Union illegally in 1954 to try to meet him, and they became good friends. Here's one inspired by Shostakovich.

Hi, I'm Jake Armerding. Glad to be listening to music with you, as always. Franz Schubert wrote a handful of string quartets as a teenager, but he didn't really know what he was doing, pretty inexperienced. He was more composing them as an exercise. So he moved on to writing leads and other forms. Something brought him back around to the string quartet, and that something was sort of an official fatal diagnosis. He knew he was dying, and he wanted to express how he felt about that. The string quartet was the form that he felt would allow him to do it. The nominating idea of this is The Dance of Death, string quartet number 14, Death and the Maiden.

It's the ensemble Brooklyn Rider performing the string quartet number 14, Death and the Maiden by Franz Schubert. A celebration of fall coming up.

it's not a lot of fun leaving the summer behind. There's always a little bit of sorrow, I think, at work. And you're also aware that if we never left it behind, it would never be fall. And that would be the real tragedy. Here are three of Velio Tormis's autumn landscapes. It is late summer, clouds are racing, and cold autumn night. You could crunch into a nice fall apple as you were listening to this.

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Earlier this week, Jews around the world observed Yom Kippur, the holiest of Jewish holidays, known as the Day of Atonement. So for tonight's Global Encore, we'll enjoy a piece of music that is really special to the Jewish community. The first communal prayer service of Yom Kippur takes place immediately after sunset that evening. The service is called Kol Nidre, or All Vows. German composer Max Bruch wrote his Kol Nidre, and it's one of his most popular pieces. Max Bruch was not Jewish, although he spent most of his life correcting a lot of people who thought he was. Bruch said that he never claimed to write Jewish music, but rather incorporate it into what he wrote. Our global encore takes us to Switzerland tonight to enjoy a performance by the Musikdorf Erlangen Festival Orchestra as they play Max Bruch's Kol Nidre.

the audience very respectfully, making sure that the performance is over and giving the music a little room to breathe. Kol Nidre by German composer Max Bruch. That was a performance by the Musikdorf Ernen Festival Orchestra with cellist Kiara Samantanga and conductor Daniel Bard. They recorded that music last August at the Musikdorf Ernen Festival in Ernen, Switzerland. It's our global encore recording where we get to travel around the world to hear live music. We do it every week at this time, so thanks a lot for sitting in the audience with me. I'm Jeline Kahn. 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

A Suite for Strings by Arnold Schoenberg. John Malcheri conducted the Berlin Radio Symphony Orchestra on Music Through the Night. A Serenade for Strings is coming up. That's in about 10 minutes. I hope you can stick around.

Growing up, Jennifer Stinton had a lot of structure in her life. This is mostly because her father was an officer in the British Navy, and he was a really disciplined man. When she talks about her childhood, she knows that sometimes it might sound a little tough, but it was very normal for her. And over time, she thinks that that structure as a kid has really been important for her own evolution and success. Especially when she's getting ready for a concert, she's got that self-discipline to practice. It's easier to practice because of the structure that was instilled in her as a kid. Jennifer Stinton performs with the Scottish Chamber Orchestra, a sonata for flute and orchestra by Francis Poulenc.

A Sonata for Flute and Orchestra by Francis Poulenc. Stuart Bedford conducted the Scottish Chamber Orchestra, and the flutist was Jennifer Stinton on Music Through the Night. Czech composer Josef Suk studied with Antonín Dvořák, and when Dvořák noticed that a lot of the music Suk was writing was kind of melancholy, he suggested writing something more cheerful. And this is what Suk came up with, a serenade for strings.

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Hamburg, Germany, is a major port city in northern Germany. A river that cuts through the town connects the city to the North Sea. Hamburg includes hundreds of canals and large areas of parkland. This is a piece of music that celebrates Hamburg's geographical location and features. And it introduces you to some of the characters around town. A snoozy sea goddess, water nymphs, and the merry boat people who represent the many happy sailors of Hamburg. It's Georg Philipp Telemann's overture called Water Music, and it's performed here by Musica Antiqua Cologne.

Telemann wrote that music for the centennial anniversary of the Hamburg Admiralty, those that enforce maritime law. It's called Water Music, the full title, Hamburg Ebb and Flood, by Georg Philipp Telemann. Reinhard Gerbel conducted Musica Antiqua Cologne on Music Through the Night. I hope you're doing well tonight. Thanks a lot for being here. Coming up, we're going to hear the first piece of music that Tchaikovsky wrote for the combination of cello and orchestra. That's in about 10 minutes. Next, trombone takes the center stage with a trombone concerto on Music Through the Night.

Sometimes when you read a bio about a musician, it's a laundry list of things. All the orchestras that they've played with, the accomplishments that they've had. And some of these things can start to all look the same. But not when you check out Christian Lindbergh's bio. His website really has personality, and you find out about him as a person, not just what orchestras he's played with and when. Not that that isn't important, but it's more fun to hear about things like his very first memory. When he was 3 years old, he had a horrible nightmare about a big spider, and he remembers jumping out of bed and running to his mother in the middle of the night. Lindbergh talks about school, his first experiences with music, and he gets into how he found his path with the trombone. It's kind of a long read on his website, but worth it if you want to know more about him. Christian Lindbergh and the Tokyo Kosei Wind Orchestra play a concerto for trombone by Nikolai Rimsky-Korsakov.

Concerto for Trombone by Nikolai Rimsky-Korsakov. Chikara Imamura conducted the Tokyo Kosei Wind Orchestra, and the soloist was Christian Lindberg on Music Through the Night. The first piece written for the combo of cello and orchestra by Tchaikovsky is this, Variations on a Rococo Theme.

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1: Axis,

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Is it a fee? Is it a fee? Is it a fee? Is it a fee? Is it a fee? Is it a fee? Is it a fee? Is it a fee? Is it a fee? Is it a fee? Is it a fee? Is it a fee? Is it a fee? Is it a fee? Is it a fee? Is it a fee? Is it a fee? Is it a fee? Is it a fee? Is it a fee? Is it a fee? Is it a fee? Is it a fee? Is it a fee? Is it a fee? Is it a fee? Is it a fee? Is it a fee? Is it a fee? Is it a fee? Is it a fee? Is it a fee? Is it a fee? Is it a fee? Is it a fee? Is it a fee? Is it a fee? Is it a fee? Is it a fee? Is it a fee? Is it a fee? Is it a fee? Is it a fee? Is it a fee? Is it a fee? Is it a fee? Is it a fee? Is it a fee? Is it a fee? Is it a fee? Is it a fee? Is it a fee? Is it a fee? Is it a fee?

0: This Africa Libya English 20 is all about spell me to go to this abuse with this point.
1: 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It's dear. 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It's nice to have just brought. 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

I'm just saying, I'm sorry. 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I'm not sure if I'm in the room. I'm not sure if I'm in the room. I'm not sure if I'm in the room. I'm not sure if I'm in the room. I'm not sure if I'm in the room. I'm not sure if I'm in the room. I'm not sure if I'm in the room. I'm not sure if I'm in the room. I'm not sure if I'm in the room. I'm not sure if I'm in the room. I'm not sure if I'm in the room. I'm not sure if I'm in the room. I'm not sure if I'm in the room. I'm not sure if I'm in the room. I'm not sure if I'm in the room. I'm not sure if I'm in the room. I'm not sure if I'm in the room. I'm not sure if I'm in the room. I'm not sure if I'm in the room. I'm not sure if I'm in the room. I'm not sure if I'm in the room. I'm not sure if I'm in the room. I'm not sure if I'm in the room. I'm not sure if I'm in the room. I'm not sure if I'm in

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I want to the Pure.

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It was probably a team with from 4 years of living as Javon King.

Appraisal,

Lower the front of the wrist, face of the nurse, but also preference in 20 to my back.

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1: We are less learning about the three way to reach the other three in your water safer and over some and all the home. The same one season since April did not was the edge or the way they could barely make the balance which is just as a low cell. I can look at that or leave the rest of the flow and have just not been off over but this is with cuffing but about you or the spray and what you know that big land rumors I did not get the big issue of murder but why I'll hit the
2: cold bombs and biscuit barn and hair able to get my brain and hit the last killer or two as a night to see
3: I'm going to be able to do this.

I'm not sure if you're going to be able to do that.

0: was control for fair finish also color equity in the first IP bundles was sitting next to that sub on the top of the list.
1: How do you pop your feet in the twice you sell you having an excuse in the pay or over in jail?
2: Brand new era, cash water foot, early at 5 10 PL grid, joint, which takes funeral, alert big cash.
0: We're just a substitution cash at the end of the office, chief season of the government, see how much Craig and the insomnia is on the final way back or not.

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We got our whole team.

from a way of space. I was in the internet of jobs. A fellow of the Trousley Club and a thing named Struck of Throne and a member of Soden Zarkums. There's time to just restore the walls and house. All the feet in the fearful separation of the event between the ship late and here is.

Can I see the tree?

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From something that's a total is ooh, I don't. Time stamps the old, I had bolted out of short order to call it on our duty for love for that is easy and people's in burden. You'll do this as I'm supposed to use it from that battle sheet on me as well. I am important and have let me enter that infantry because prefer is what I have.

was a portion of a thick eggs. He never had to ask the baby to rest. She had both six men and moving seabers for all more than 30 months and done. Not infraction, but we eat with well. See, I just met the person here when he's the oldest.

the

Or your impressions are the best, or be sorry, or be sorry, or be sorry, or be sorry, or be sorry, or be sorry, or be sorry, or be sorry, or be sorry, or be sorry, or be sorry, or be sorry, or be sorry, or be sorry, or be sorry, or be sorry, or be sorry, or be sorry, or be sorry, or be sorry, or be sorry, or be sorry, or be sorry, or be sorry, or be sorry, or be sorry, or be sorry, or be sorry, or be sorry, or be sorry, or be sorry, or be sorry, or be sorry, or be sorry, or be sorry, or be sorry, or be sorry, or be sorry, or be sorry, or be sorry, or be sorry, or be sorry, or be sorry, or be sorry, or be sorry, or be sorry, or be sorry, or be sorry, or be sorry, or be sorry, or be sorry, or be sorry, or be sorry, or be sorry, or be sorry, or be sorry, or be sorry, or be sorry, or be sorry, or be sorry, or be sorry, or be

This is the same as the UFC, but it's a bit of a statement.

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0: The title of Aaron Dill's CD, The Vagabond. He's on piano along with Paul Sakivi on bass, Gregory Hutchinson on drums. You've heard this music right here with me, Dee Alexander, and this is jazz.
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You put John Coltrane and Duke Ellington together, it's nothing but magic, along with Aaron Bell on bass and Sam Woodyard on drums. We heard the composition, The Feeling of Jazz. And before that, we heard from Miss Josie Falbo from her recording, You Must Believe in Spring, with Tristeza. Let's continue with Randy Napoleon from Puppets, the music of Greg Hill. Rick Rowe piano, Rodney Whitaker bass, Quincy Davis drums, and the voice of Aubrey Johnson, Moonscape.

Emmett Cohen from Future Stride. We heard Little Angel. He's supported by Russell Hall bass, Kyle Poole drums, and Marquise Hill on trumpet with Little Angel. Before that, we heard from Nat King Cole with Sweet Lorraine. And you've heard this music right here with me, Dee Alexander. And this is Jazz.

0: Igor Stravinsky's Symphony in C is representative of his neoclassical period, and you'll hear a performance of the work this weekend on Breakfast Classics. Also featured will be Antonio Vivaldi's Gloria and works by Carl Nielsen and Bela Bartok. I'm Mike Olberg. 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